things that you cannot do without a man in your life. Oh, where was he when you needed him most? All the lies and our tries ain't good to go. Find a better man. Get out there, find a better plan. Plan A, didn't see plan B. Plan B. Plan B. Plan B. Plan B. Plan B. Plan B. Plan B. Plan B. Plan B. Plan B. Plan B. Plan B. Plan B. Plan B. Plan B. Plan B. Plan B. Plan B. Plan B. Plan B. Plan B. Plan B. Plan B. Plan B. Plan B. Plan B. Plan B. Plan B. Plan B. Plan B. Plan B. Plan B. Plan B. Plan B. Plan B. Plan B. Plan B. Plan B. Plan B. Plan B. Plan B. Plan B. Plan B. Plan B. Plan B. Plan B. 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Plan B. Plan B.